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He is a picture that I saved too long. He is my credit card and keys, and the reason I won't find peace. He

Mr. 305 checking in for the remix. You know they had that 75 Street Brazil. Well, this year's gonna be called Caiocho. Que hola, gata, que hola, omega. And this is how we gonna do it. Dale!

extrait de son prochain album qui sortira le 23 octobre prochain. Voici Michel Stole My Truck, Matt Lang au 96 9 Rouge. Downtown Memphis, easy top show, front row ticket in the blonde, I don't know. She grabs my hand.